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2: Tonight brings rain and thunderstorms with lows around 60. Tomorrow's high climbs to 77 under mostly sunny skies, staying mainly clear tomorrow night with lows near 57. Thursday offers a good deal of sunshine with a few clouds, highs in the low 80s. Friday turns partly cloudy, highs near 80. Then Saturday, look for mostly sunny skies, a high in the upper 70s, lows in the mid 50s, and winds northwest at 10.
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2: The Yankees lead in the bottom of the ninth inning at Baltimore 3-1, and the Yanks' starting pitcher tonight just off the injured list was Carlos Rodon. He went the first four innings, 66 pitches. We had a win for Pittsburgh at home, 4-1 over Detroit. The Phillies are winning at home, 5-3 against Miami, top of the eighth. The starter was Zach Wheeler. He lasted five innings, 98 pitches in Philadelphia. Cleveland's lead is 8-1 over the Giants in the top of the ninth. Joe Adele, former Angel, three hits, six RBIs, including a homer tonight for the Guardians. St. Louis has won at Cincinnati 3-0. Toronto leads 10-5 at Tampa Bay in the top of the ninth. And Boston, Red Sox over Arizona so far, 7-4 in the bottom of the sixth. And Boston outfielder Roman Anthony started rehab.

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Front page obituary, he was a millionaire. 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His kids were mad as hell.

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1: The Yankees lead in the bottom of the ninth inning at Baltimore 3-1, and the Yanks' starting pitcher tonight just off the injured list was Carlos Rodon. He went the first four innings, 66 pitches. We had a win for Pittsburgh at home, 4-1 over Detroit. The Phillies are winning at home, 5-3 against Miami, top of the eighth. The starter was Zach Wheeler. He lasted five innings, 98 pitches in Philadelphia. Cleveland's lead is 8-1 over the Giants in the top of the ninth. Joe Adell, former Angel, three hits, six RBIs, including a homer tonight for the Guardians. St. Louis has won at Cincinnati 3-0. Toronto leads 10-5 at Tampa Bay in the top of the ninth. At Boston, Red Sox over Arizona so far, 7-4 in the bottom of the sixth. And Boston outfielder Roman Anthony started rehab at AA and homered tonight. White Sox and Cubs tied 2-2 after last night's thriller. This is in the bottom of the fourth.

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1: The Yankees lead in the bottom of the ninth inning at Baltimore 3-1, and the Yanks' starting pitcher tonight just off the injured list was Carlos Rodon. He went the first four innings, 66 pitches. We had a win for Pittsburgh at home, 4-1 over Detroit. The Phillies are winning at home, 5-3 against Miami, top of the eighth. The starter was Zach Wheeler. He lasted five innings, 98 pitches in Philadelphia. Cleveland's lead is 8-1 over the Giants in the top of the ninth. Joe Adell, former Angel, three hits, six RBIs, including a homer tonight for the Guardians. St. Louis has won at Cincinnati 3-0. Toronto leads 10-5 at Tampa Bay in the top of the ninth. At Boston, Red Sox over Arizona so far, 7-4 in the bottom of the sixth, and Boston outfielder Roman Anthony started rehab at AA and homered tonight. White Sox and Cubs tied 2-2 after last night's thriller. This is in the bottom of the fourth.

0: the Fox Sports Studios in Los Angeles. Here's Steve DeSager.
1: The Yankees lead in the bottom of the ninth inning at Baltimore 3-1, and the Yanks' starting pitcher tonight just off the injured list was Carlos Rodon. He went the first four innings, 66 pitches. We had a win for Pittsburgh at home, 4-1 over Detroit. The Phillies are winning at home, 5-3 against Miami, top of the eighth. The starter was Zach Wheeler. He lasted five innings, 98 pitches in Philadelphia. Cleveland's lead is 8-1 over the Giants in the top of the ninth. Joe Adell, former Angel, three hits, six RBIs, including a homer tonight for the Guardians. St. Louis has won at Cincinnati 3-0. Toronto leads 10-5 at Tampa Bay in the top of the ninth. At Boston, Red Sox over Arizona so far 7-4 in the bottom of the sixth. And Boston outfielder Roman Anthony started rehab at AA and homered tonight. White Sox and Cubs tied 2-2 after last night's thriller. This is in the bottom of the fourth.

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2: The Yankees lead in the bottom of the ninth inning at Baltimore 3-1, and the Yanks' starting pitcher tonight just off the injured list was Carlos Rodon. He went the first four innings, 66 pitches. We had a win for Pittsburgh at home, 4-1 over Detroit. The Phillies are winning at home, 5-3 against Miami, top of the eighth. The starter was Zach Wheeler. He lasted five innings, 98 pitches in Philadelphia. Cleveland's lead is 8-1 over the Giants in the top of the ninth. Joe Adell, former Angel, three hits, six RBIs, including a homer tonight for the Guardians. St. Louis has won at Cincinnati 3-0. Toronto leads 10-5 at Tampa Bay in the top of the ninth. At Boston, Red Sox over Arizona so far, 7-4 in the bottom of the sixth, and Boston outfielder Roman Anthony started rehab at Double A and homered tonight. White Sox and Cubs tied 2-2 after last night's thriller. This is in the bottom of the fourth.
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2: This morning, storms may develop. Highs in the upper 70s, winds out of the west at 10. Tonight brings some clouds, lows near 60, northwest winds steady at 10. Tomorrow looks partly cloudy, highs staying in the upper 70s. Tomorrow night turns mostly clear, lows near 56. Heading into Thursday, expect a few clouds and highs in the low 80s. Friday brings a chance of rain, highs near 80, winds turning southwest at 10.

0: Hey, it's Reed and Chelsea with you. So, Reed, I know you have something about Social Security numbers and being protective over that. We're going to talk about it. But I wanted to say this. So, I am so sensitive over. I feel like people just ask for your Social Security number in weird situations, and I get so defensive, and I feel like.
1: I've said it
0: Other
1: before.
0: people necessarily don't, but I was calling a customer service line the other day, and I don't want to disclose, what it's about or who it was, but they just like, I gave them my name, and they're just like nonchalantly like, oh, we can't find your account. Like, can you give me your social? And I was like, absolutely not. Like, you can't find my account, but you want my social? So I got really weirded out, and I actually Googled the number to make sure that
1: And it was legit.
0: it was
1: But you
0: legit,
1: didn't give
0: but
1: it to him anyway.
0: absolutely not.
1: I've said this before. Chelsea is the only person I've seen in line at a place. Like, why do you need that?
0: No, you
1: And
0: don't need
1: it's at
0: it.
1: the doctor's office. I mean,
0: You don't
1: it's
0: need it.
1: very legit. And she's like, no thanks. What other question can you ask
0: Why?
1: me? And they're like, oh, what's your first pet's name? It's like, there you go. That's a good. It's,
0: Why
1: yeah.
0: do I need to give you my social for certain situations and it be in your system to then get hacked? Absolutely not. So I just, totally put my foot down. But I get so

0: You know,
1: you've taught me to be better with that.
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0: had a listener, Chelsea Tim, who reached out. He has been married for 36 years.
1: Oh, wow.
0: Says that,
1: congrats, Tim.
0: When we talk, it's so many of the things people experience in marriage, and he appreciates it. And we talk about bring this stuff out in the open.
1: That's funny.
0: Not afraid to do it.
1: Okay.
0: But he's talking about how his wife, she has pre-planning meetings.
1: Oh, what's
0: so
1: that?
0: So she's a teacher.
1: Okay.
0: And you can explain this. She's been a teacher, by the way, for 38 years. So a tip of the cap to her.
1: Oh, my gosh.
0: But you had these in school, right? So a pre-planning meeting, is it a meeting to have a meeting? Is that what you have going with that?
1: I guess I would need more information on what it is.
0: I've always... There are times...
1: I wish I could get Reed to do a pre-planning meeting with me.
0: Well, you see, this is where there's a gender gap here, because your mother, your sister, and you will sometimes have your dad, our brother-in-law, and me in a room.
1: Mm-hmm.
0: And you three have had a meeting before the meeting.
1: Sure.
0: So it's like, hey, guys, we're going to do a family vacation, whatever. And you guys bring it to us.
1: Yeah.
0: Like, hey, what do you think about this? And about 5 minutes in, we all get the same.

0: sense. You three have a text exchange that was going on before this, and you three have the plan's been set.
1: Yeah.
0: But you bring it to
1: us. You're just being informed.
0: Like we're all six of us talking about it for the first time.
1: Yeah, no.
0: But you three are all so on the same page with it that we all can just smell something doesn't quite make sense here.
1: So Tim's talking about a pre-planning meeting in marriage, or what's he talking about?
0: I think
1: about?
0: It's in the school system. So sure. They'll have a meeting to decide if they're going to have a... I'm extrapolating a little bit.
1: No.
0: But the meeting to the meeting is, I'm like, no, what are we doing?

0: set a button. 100.1 and lock us in.
1: Thunder Country.
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0: It's Chelsea. He's Reed. Reed, I've had some feedback. And we are officially changing the name of the show to Chelsea and Reed Show.
1: Ah, how did this get brought up? Did I bring this up? Did you bring this up?
0: I brought it up. And we had some feedback via text, via social, and I had some feedback at the post office the other day saying Chelsea's name should go first. So
1: it's
0: here we
1: you
0: are.
1: You don't
0: Reed.
1: Do the two-syllable name first. It's not. It's just this isn't debatable.
0: It is.
1: I'm not making this up. I'm not being funny.
0: Show me
1: being serious.
0: Show me a broadcasting radio book textbook that has this.
1: Okay, I'll try and look it up because if you actually name show Mike and Molly, for example. Famous TV show that was on. Okay, it's guys first. It's Mike and Molly. You don't go Molly and Mike. You don't do the two syllable first. And there's plenty of others I could name.
0: Oh, but he didn't bring them, folks. He didn't bring them to the show today.
1: Do you want me to think of these?
0: Sure.
1: Because I've ripped them off, and it's
0: to be continued, I guess.
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1: A line of severe storms rolled through the area last night. Strong winds toppled trees. No reports of structural damage or injury. Highway 33 near the Reedsburg Country Club was closed for a time. There were reports of sporadic power outages throughout Columbia and Sauk counties. Much more benign weather expected today. Our next chance of rain comes up on Friday. The deadline to apply for federal assistance related to storms and flooding from April is coming up at the end of the month. Homeowners and businesses who were affected in Sauk and Juneau counties are encouraged to apply at FEMA.gov. The deadline coming up on August 31st. Authorities are investigating the death of an inmate at the Columbia County Jail. The man died last week after being arrested on an OWI charge. Authorities say the 56-year-old had to be put in a safety restraint chair because he was being uncooperative and resistant. A jail physician checked on the suspect, reporting no issues, but he was found unresponsive several minutes later. One person suffered

0: the way we make sweet corn, Chelsea and I have eaten a lot of sweet corn this summer.
1: Yeah.
0: I heard your sister and our brother-in-law doing a lot of that. It's such a fun thing to eat. We do 3 minutes in here in the microwave.
1: Right.
0: In paper towel. And you soak the paper towel and it creates steam.
1: Mm-hmm.
0: Better than boiling, less messy, and you keep more of the nutrients in the corn, is my understanding. Chelsea, did you know, though, paper towel can set on fire in the microwave?
1: Oh, gosh.
0: So for those of you that go to the paper towel method avoid plastic, it can catch on fire. Now, I think if you soak it like we do, you would be safe.
1: Jeepers creepers.
0: But paper towel, for longer than 2 minutes, they say, paper ignites around 480 degrees Fahrenheit. When you cook in the microwave paper towel, your microwave can actually evaporate all of the paper towel's moisture.
1: Okay.
0: Heat the paper towel past 480, and then boom, you've got yourself a fire.
1: Mm-hmm.
0: So the guidelines are, you know, while your paper towel are in the microwave for those 120 seconds, do not walk away.
1: Right.
0: And come back when the microwave starts beeping.
1: Okay.
0: And I'm sitting here thinking, we do that. Mm-hmm. Don't overlap your paper towel either. If you overlap a bunch in the microwave, you may create hot spots that can burn easily. Mm-hmm. We do that. But again, if you wet it down, I think you're safe, right? But Chelsea has, what is it, BPA-free? It's like a cover. You put it over the microwave.
1: Oh, the microwave
0: food.
1: Cover? Yeah.
0: And it feels like that's the best way to go. Just clean it regularly. But I had no, I makes sense. I thought paper towel was pretty safe to cook with in a microwave.
1: Wow.
0: I guess it can catch on fire. So, PSA for
1: there
0: everybody.
1: There you go.
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0: All right, Reed and Chelsea along with you. Chelsea, can I want to talk about this this traffic light thing.
1: Okay.
0: And it's talking about, like, the sensors and vehicle positioning and all of that. The road...
1: Traffic light.
0: Traffic light. So, people try to game the system with the traffic lights. In some ways, I didn't even know. Flashing lights, honking on the horn. They think there's a sensor that's doing this. Revving your engine. People have tried to influence stoplight responses. Yes. Modern traffic lights are on predetermined cycles. So, it's just timing. There's nothing you can do about that.
1: But is it have something to do with, like, weight? Like, if it senses a car is there versus not?
0: So, there's a road... Growing up, I was late more often than I wasn't.
1: Really, Reed? That's surprising.
0: And there was a road where...
1: Not.
0: If you had to turn left across traffic.
1: Yeah.
0: So, it would give you a green arrow if enough cars...
1: Were there.
0: Maybe this isn't legal, but there's enough cars. So, sometimes when I would be running late and it was just me, I would stop well short of the line.
1: Stop it.
0: And then it would give me the green arrow. And it was wrong. It was wrong to do, but I was a kid. And it would give you the green arrow, and it was tough because it would be just me, and there would be like 12 cars backed up on the other side watching me get the arrow.
1: Right.
0: And I know that was weighted because I tested it then to go just up to the line as you're supposed to. I wouldn't get the arrow.
1: Yeah.
0: But I did it, I'm sorry to say, I did it enough times that I absolutely know it was weighted because it worked every time I did it, and it didn't work if I didn't. So... But where are those weights? Are those a sensor to the vehicle or is it a weight in the concrete? I don't know.
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3: 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Wisconsin Dells competed at a mini-meet in the Southwest Wisconsin Conference at Prairie du Chien, placing third.

the Chiefs. Olivia Hilgeman placed fourth with a 55. Brooklyn Hill in eighth place finished with 8.59. In the Badgers small mini meet at Portage, Reedsburg finished fourth, the host school fifth. For the Beavers, Maya Sackett with a 46, Nicole Schaefer a 48. For the Warriors, Berkeley Weber took first place individually with a 38, Josie Kiefer a 57. Reedsburg and Wisconsin Dells compete today in an invitational at River Run. On the tennis court, Reedsburg dropped a duel at La Crosse Central 4-3. Wins at singles for the Beavers, Maya Drager, Anna Turner, and Aria Gatta. Baraboo lost to Central 5-2. A late result from Monday, the T-Birds, a 7-0 winner over Sparta. Wins at singles, Mallory Olson, Leah Kierzik, Lexi Bukanov, and Nina Stout. Doubles winners, Genevieve Landrum with McKenna Mann. Sarah Tews with Madison Litcher. Ziva Valley with Josie Keel. Yesterday, Portage was swept in three duels against Lodi, Grafton, and West Salem. Hometown baseball playoffs last night. Wisconsin Dells at Ashton was postponed till tonight due to weather and field conditions. Reedsburg will host Columbus tomorrow night. The Brewers obliterated the Mariners last night 22-0, capped off by a 9-run eighth inning. Garrett Mitchell, four hits, knocking in two. David Hamilton and Luis Lara, each with three hits, scoring twice, knocking in four. Hamilton with a home run. Christian Yelich, a round tripper among his two base hits, four RBI and two runs scored. William Contreras, two hits, two runs scored, and two RBI. Jake Bowers, a tater, among his two base hits, scoring three times, knocking in two. Kyle Harrison struck out eight in five innings for the victory. Tonight on 97.3 FM, it's the Brewers and Mariners at 6:05. Magnum Media Sports.

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0: There's Chelsea. I'm Reed.
1: Okay, Reed, you would never expect this suspect in this story. Are you ready?
0: Yep.
1: Let's go to the state of Virginia, where officials say blank, I'm not going to say, caused a power outage of over 11,000 customers for an hour and a half when this snake slithered into the high voltage area and came in contact with the transformer, and boom, the neighborhood or city did not have power. I would just like can imagine the power company, and they're just like, oh, sorry, it was a snake. It's like, excuse me?
0: Would you believe them if they answered that on the phone? A snake took out all... Are we that fragile?
1: I don't know Virginia that well, know about snakes and stuff, but it's like, yeah, you think about they have, you know, fences around stuff like that, but you don't think of the animals that can get in those mm-hmm. holes on the fences.
0: Mm-hmm.
1: So it's like, I don't know. I just thought that would be an interesting day to be in the call center for that one.

0: There's Chelsea. I'm Reed. Chelsea, stick with me on this one. Okay, so there was a hotel. It's Ibiza, but that's not actually how you say it. But I don't know how exactly you say.
1: Okay.
0: So you can. It's a one night free in this hotel, but it's a glass room. So it's an art hotel.
1: Okay.
0: And you become part of the art by staying in a hotel room, but it's in a glass box. So everybody can see you.
1: Reed, that is
0: everybody weird.
1: Everybody
0: can see you sleeping.
1: And
0: it's
1: weird.
0: It's locked. It's safe. But this person was like, we did it. We were like, hey, this

0: sounds fun. Let's do it. And they were like, it was horrible, not mentally prepared for that. And you're in the lobby, so all the lights are on, which is automatically a no-go for Chelsea because this girl can't sleep with a phone light blinking.
1: It's true.
0: So, but you're in the lobby all night, bright lights, everything, and you're just a part of the art.
1: Okay.
0: And there is no part of me that would find that. Now, it's a free room, but there is no part of
1: That's insane.
0: Isn't that crazy?
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5: Mostly sunny today, upper 70s. Wind should be calm. Tonight, mostly clear, 54. Tomorrow, sunny, 80. Tomorrow night, increasing clouds, 61. Friday, rain at times, 79. Friday night, partly cloudy, 58. And for Saturday, sunny, 77.

0: 9, 10, 9, 12, 60, 60.
1: Okay.
0: As a kid, I would always be amazed at how the new vehicles, a new vacuum cleaner, a new whatever, it was new and improved.
1: Sure.
0: And there was always the latest model with the latest things. And I always thought about this with the smartphone. This phone has these features. And I thought, you all didn't come up with that since the last phone was released. Are you sitting on years worth of new technology and you roll it out a little bit at a time? You know what the phone five generations is going to be like from now. But you're not going to release that technology yet. We're going to just give you a little bit. Because I'm like, how can they make the camera that much better?
1: Interesting way to think about
0: it. You ever have that thought?
1: No.
0: As a kid, and this was, so it's, it, when you're a 90, we're, I'm 1993, Chelsea was born in 94. And they've talked about how we lived the dial-up internet, fax machine era, and then saw it all happen as we were kids, this crossover.
1: Sure.
0: So, you know, we were aware when phones had cameras and things were really building technologically. And I used to think, how could the camera be? And it was. How could it be this much better in just one or two phones?
1: Right.
0: And I thought, you all had the technology.
1: Right.
0: You just sat on it. And hey, it's free market economy for the most part. So I'm not sitting there criticizing, but I always thought, what exists right now technology-wise that, like, Google's not telling us?
1: Yeah.
0: You know, Apple's going to sit on. And then
1: interesting,
0: you're going to get that next phone.
1: Wow,
0: you're
1: going to
0: go, because I'm like, you didn't come up with this in a year.
1: My brain doesn't think that way.
0: That's, maybe I'm a little skeptical of things with that. And I'm like, you didn't just come up with that since the last one.
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4: There were no reports of major structural damage or injuries after a storm front rolled through the area last night. Heavy winds knocked down several large trees, causing sporadic power outages. Highway 33 near the Reedsburg Country Club was closed for a time. Much more calm weather expected today. Our next chance of rain comes up early Friday morning. Meanwhile, the deadline to apply for federal assistance related to severe storms and flooding that occurred in April is coming up at the end of the month. Businesses and homeowners in Sauk and Juneau County that were affected are encouraged to apply at FEMA.gov. Again, the deadline to apply for the April incident is August 31st. Authorities are investigating the death of an inmate at the Columbia County Jail last week. The man died after being arrested for OWI. Officials say the 56-year-old man had to be put in a safety restraint chair because he was being uncooperative and resistant. A jail physician checked on the suspect, reporting no issues, but he was found unresponsive several minutes later. And one person was injured in a two-vehicle crash Monday afternoon in Richland County. It happened at the intersection of Highway 14 and Twin Bluffs Drive at about 3:30. A pickup truck operated by 38-year-old Andres Ixta of Gotham failed to stop at a stop sign and struck the truck. He was ejected from the vehicle. He was then taken via MedFlight to UW Hospital due to the severity of his injuries. Highway 14 was closed for several hours during the investigation Monday. Now you're up to date. I'm Tom Demeen, Magnum Media News.
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0: Reed and Chelsea along with you. Hi, Chels.
1: Reed, have you seen those big giant cutout things like some people have faces like at the NBA games and like that kind of stuff? So a couple decided to include their cats in their wedding by having giant cutouts of them on a stick. Like, I'm talking...
0: massive.
1: Like, almost bigger than them, if you know what I'm saying. And it's like, okay, that is a cute way to incorporate your cats, because maybe bringing the cats to the reception, meh, not maybe a great idea. So I just can't imagine being in a wedding where there's just huge, like, cats on a stick. But to each their own.
0: I'm not a... I wouldn't call myself a cat person.
1: Mm-hmm.
0: I'm not a... I'm not generally... I like cats. I'm not... I don't know where we're going to have pets. I think people that have dogs, awesome. I think people that have cats, great. I met a guy recently who has birds. Mm-hmm. And they will live to be as old as he will be. Which I thought was neat. But it's a commitment.
1: Yeah.
0: But yeah, cats on a big stick. I don't... it just... Were they in the audience? Or were they just up there?
1: What do you mean?
0: Who was holding them?
1: The bride and groom.
0: Okay. Wow.
1: Oh, yeah.
0: Okay. I thought they were in the crowd.
1: No.
0: I'd be upset if I was behind one of these giant things on a stick.

0: Reed and Chelsea with you. Thanks for letting us be part of your day. Chelsea, want to talk about people tailgating.
1: Yeah.
0: So I saw this study, and 28% of all rear-end accidents are tailgating.
1: Oh, I thought we were talking about having brats and drinking beer.
0: No. Glad your mind goes to a positive place. The reason I bring this up is, you know, that we Chelsea and I drive on a road that it's a 45-mile-per-hour sign, but it feels like it should be 55.
1: Yeah.
0: So people who don't regularly drive on this road, or maybe some that do, they get very testy.
1: They do.
0: Because if you're going to follow the law, it's 45. Which, again, if that's 50, whatever.
1: Sure.
0: But there's a huge difference between 50 and 65.
1: Yeah.
0: And it creates very interesting situations. And the reason it's 45 on this road is residential.
1: Yeah.
0: So you have people turning left and right onto these side streets.
1: Yep.
0: And going 65, the way some of these people do in 55, right or wrong, it creates difficult dynamics in this highway that has hills and things like that.
1: Mm-hmm.
0: And I was driving this road with your dad, actually, when I helped him move furniture. He had someone right up on him.
1: Oh, boy.
0: And your dad's driving a big truck with a trailer. Because we're moving
1: and
0: furniture.
1: People just...
0: And this woman in this little SUV is just right... And it's like, what are you going to do?
1: Yeah.
0: Like, what exactly are you going to do?
1: Mm-hmm.
0: And she goes flying past after he turns left. I've had my uncle, who lives on a road that's 55.
1: Sure.
0: Had people lay on the horn at him as he's pulling into his driveway. He's like, what exactly would you like me to do?
2: It's 5 days of fun.

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0: It's Chelsea. I'm Reed.
1: Okay, Reed, let's do a hilarious mom story that I saw on social.
0: Okay.
1: And imagine you're going on a trip with your toddler, dad's coming, and you're in the airport and you're just kind of killing time and you're having some healthy green juice smoothie, right? Okay, baby wants to try it. Toddler wants to try it. The mom gives it to the kid. The kid's like slurping it down. And of course, the kid has an absolute blowout midair.
0: Oh, so, green juice blowout?
1: Yeah. And it's just like they're documenting it and it's just like pretty hilarious. But it's also like, you know what I'm saying? You don't know how that stuff's going to hit them. I don't think I would have thought it would have caused that.
0: No such thing as a good blowout, but a green juice blowout seems worse.
1: Next level,
0: I believe. It just seems like a next level. I drink a protein shake. It's a plant protein shake. Give Gran a little taste of it. It's got a chocolate flavor that Chelsea thinks tastes like dirt.

0: All right, Chelsea made a new recipe last night.
1: And?
0: Very good.
1: Yeah.
0: Although, cream of onion.
1: Oh, here we
0: go. I push the cream of onion and we always go cream
1: of
0: mushroom.
1: I never grew up with that.
0: You don't like mushroom. Your mom doesn't like mushroom. But she cooked with mushroom, and now you cook with it. And I'm not anti-mushroom. It's just cream of onion would have such a pop to it.
1: There was already onion packets of seasoning I put in there.
0: You can't do too much onion, Chelsea.
1: I disagree.
0: I would never go, this is too oniony. That's not in my vocabulary.
1: I disagree. It could be too oniony.
0: So this oniony. Was this an Instagram reel, or was this Pinterest?
1: Oh, it was Pinterest.
0: So is this beef tips? And it was delicious.
1: In the crock pot.
0: In a gravy sauce thing.
1: Yeah.
0: And was it easy to make? I didn't see you make it.
1: Yeah. I threw it in the crock pot.
0: Over a bed of rice.
1: Yeah.
0: It was pretty classy, Chels, for a crock pot recipe. You know,
1: really?
0: I got to say, like, it was...
1: Give it up for the crock pot, everybody.
0: It was good. It was, and I'm glad it's easy. See, I always am like, okay, this is good. How easy was it? And you're like, yeah, it's kind of a lot of work. Like...
1: No, I thrive off of stuff you can throw in the crock pot, man. I mean...
0: You've grown into that where you're like, I don't even try it if it's not easy.
1: Right.
0: And I appreciate it because I don't want you to make something that's like, I'll make this twice a year, but it's really hard. It's like, well,
1: no.
0: That's not... If I'm into it, like, I want this to be in the regular rotation. You can add that to the regular rotation. That was good.
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3: Mostly sunny today, upper 70s. Wind should be calm. Tonight, mostly clear, 54. Tomorrow, sunny, 80. Tomorrow night, increasing clouds, 61.

Chelsea with you. So, Reed, I know you have something about Social Security numbers and being protective over that. We're going to talk about it. Mm-hmm. But I wanted to say this. So, I am so sensitive over... I feel like people just ask for your Social Security number in weird situations, and I get so defensive.

0: live. And I feel like other people necessarily don't. But I was calling a customer service line the other day, and I don't want to disclose, you know, what it's about or who it was, but they just, like, you know, I give them my name, and they're just, like, nonchalantly, like, oh, we can't find your account. Like, can you give me your social? And I was like, absolutely not. Like, you can't find my account, but you want my social? So I got really weirded out, and I actually Googled the number to make sure that...
1: And it was legit.
0: It was legit,
1: but... you didn't give it to him anyway.
0: Absolutely not.
1: But I've said this before. Chelsea is the only person I've seen in line at a place. Like, why do you need that?
0: No, you don't need it.
1: And it's at the doctor's office. I mean, it's very legit. And she's like, no thanks. What other question can you ask me? And they're like, oh, what's your first pet's name? It's like, there you go. That's a good...
0: Why do I need to give you my social for certain situations and it be in your system to then get hacked? Absolutely not. So I just, you know, totally put my foot down. But I get so... you know,
1: you've taught me to be better with that.
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4: A line of severe storms rolled through the area last night. Strong winds toppled trees. No reports of structural damage or injury. Highway 33 near the Reedsburg Country Club was closed for a time. There were reports of sporadic power outages throughout Columbia and Sauk counties. Much more benign weather expected today. Our next chance of rain comes up on Friday. The deadline to apply for federal assistance related to storms and flooding from April is coming up at the end of the month. Homeowners and businesses who were affected in Sauk and Juneau counties are encouraged to apply at FEMA.gov. The deadline coming up on August 31st. Authorities are investigating the death of an inmate at the Columbia County Jail. The man died last week after being arrested on an OWI charge. Authorities say the 56-year-old had to be put in a safety restraint chair because he was being uncooperative and resistant. A jail physician checked on the suspect, reporting no issues, but he was found unresponsive several minutes later. One person suffered serious injuries in a two-vehicle crash Monday afternoon in Richland County. It happened at about 3:30 at the intersection of Highway 14 and Twin Bluffs Drive. A pickup truck operated by 38-year-old Andres Ixta of Gotham failed to stop at a stop sign and struck a milk truck. Ixta was ejected from the vehicle, later taken via MedFlight to UW Hospital for his severe injuries. Highway 14 was shut down for several hours as the investigation proceeded. Now you're up to date. I'm Tom Demeen, Magnum Media News.

0: I had a listener, Chelsea Tim, who reached out. He has been married for 36 years.
1: Oh, wow.
0: Says that,
1: congrats, Tim.
0: When we talk, it's so many of the things people experience in marriage, and he appreciates it. And we talk about,
1: yeah,
0: bring this stuff out in the open.
1: That's funny.
0: Not afraid to do it.
1: Okay.
0: But he's talking about how his wife, she has pre-planning meetings.
1: Oh, what's
0: so
1: that?
0: So she's a teacher.
1: Okay.
0: And you can explain this. She's been a teacher, by the way, for 38 years. So
1: oh,
0: a tip of the cap to her.
1: Oh, my gosh.
0: But you had these in school, right? So a pre-planning meeting, is it a meeting to have a meeting? Is that what you have going with that?
1: I guess I would need more information on what it is.
0: I've always, there are times.
1: I wish I could get Reed to do a pre-planning meeting with me.
0: Well, you see, this is where there's a gender gap here, because your mother, your sister, and you will sometimes have your dad, our brother-in-law, and me in a room.
1: Mm-hmm.
0: And you three have had a meeting before the meeting.
1: Sure.
0: So it's like, hey guys, we're going to do a family vacation, whatever. And you guys bring it to us.
1: Yeah.
0: Like, hey, what do you think about this?
1: Yeah.
0: And about 5 minutes in, we all get the sense you three have a text exchange that was going on before this. And Ev, you three have the plan's been set.
1: Yeah.
0: But you bring it to
1: us.
0: You're
1: just being informed.
0: Like we're all six of us talking about it. For the first time.
1: Yeah, no.
0: But you three are all so on the same page with it that we all can just smell something doesn't quite make sense here.
1: So Tim's talking about a pre-planning meeting in marriage, or what is he talking
0: about? I think it's in the school system. So
1: sure.
0: They'll have a meeting to decide if they're going to have a... I'm
1: Reed,
0: extrapolating a little bit.

0: No.
1: But the meeting to the meeting is, I'm like, no, what are we doing?
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0: It's Chelsea. He's Reed. Reed, I've had some feedback. And we are officially changing the name of the show to Chelsea and Reed Show.
1: Ah, how did this get brought up? Did I bring this up? Did you bring this up?
0: I brought it up, and we had some feedback via text, via social, and I had some feedback at the post office the other day saying Chelsea's name should go first. So
1: it's
0: here we
1: you
0: are.
1: You don't
0: Reed.
1: Do the two-syllable name first. It's not. It's just this isn't debatable.
0: It is.
1: I'm not making this up. I'm not being funny.
0: Show me
1: I'm being serious.
0: Show me a broadcasting radio book textbook that has this.
1: Okay, I'll try and look it up, because if you actually name show Mike and Molly, for example, famous TV show that was on. Okay, it's guys first. It's Mike and Molly. You don't go Molly and Mike. You don't do the two syllable first. And there's plenty of others I could name.
0: Oh, but he didn't bring them, folks. He didn't bring them to the show today.
1: Do you want me to think of these?
0: Sure.
1: Because I've ripped them off, and it's
0: to be continued, I guess.

0: the way we make sweet corn, Chelsea and I have eaten a lot of sweet corn this summer.
1: Yeah.
0: I heard your sister and our brother-in-law doing a lot of that. It's such a fun thing to eat. We do 3 minutes in here in the microwave.
1: Right.
0: In paper towel. And you soak the paper towel and it creates steam.
1: Mm-hmm.
0: Better than boiling, less messy, and you keep more of the nutrients in the corn, is my understanding. Chelsea, did you know, though, paper towel can set on fire in the microwave?
1: Oh, gosh.
0: So for those of you that go to the paper towel method to avoid plastic, it can catch on fire. Now, I think if you soak it like we do, you would be safe.
1: Jeepers creepers.
0: But paper towel, for longer than 2 minutes, they say, paper ignites around 480 degrees Fahrenheit. When you cook in the microwave paper towel, your microwave can actually evaporate all of the paper towel's moisture.
1: Okay.
0: Heat the paper towel past 480, and then boom, you've got yourself a fire.
1: Mm-hmm.
0: So the guidelines are, you know, while your paper towel are in the microwave for those 120 seconds, do not walk away.
1: Right.
0: And come back when the microwave starts beeping.
1: Okay.
0: And I'm sitting here thinking, we do that. Mm-hmm. Don't overlap your paper towel either. If you overlap a bunch in the microwave, you may create hot spots that can burn easily. We do that. But again, if you wet it down, I think you're safe, right? But Chelsea has, what is it, BPA-free? It's like a cover. You put it over the microwave.
1: Oh, the microwave cover? Yeah.
0: And it feels like that's the best way to go. Just clean it regularly. But I had no, I makes sense. I thought paper towel was pretty safe to cook with in a microwave.
1: Wow.
0: I guess it can catch on fire. So PSA for
1: there
0: everybody.
1: There you go.

0: All right, Reed and Chelsea along with you. Chelsea, can I want to talk about this this traffic light thing.
1: Okay.
0: And it's talking about, like, the sensors and vehicle positioning and all of that. The road...
1: Traffic light.
0: Traffic light. So people try to game the system with the traffic lights. In some ways that I didn't even know. Flashing lights, honking on the horn. They think there's a sensor that's doing this. Revving your engine. People have tried to influence stoplight responses. Yes. Modern traffic lights are on predetermined cycles. So it's just timing. There's nothing you can do about that.
1: But is it have something to do with, like, weights? Like, if it senses a car is there versus not?
0: So there's a road growing up. I was late more often than I wasn't.
1: Really, Reed? That's surprising.
0: And there was a road where...
1: Not.
0: If you had to turn left across traffic.
1: Yeah.
0: So it would give you a green arrow if enough cars...
1: Were there.
0: Maybe this isn't legal, but there's enough cars. So sometimes when I would be running late and it was just me, I would stop well short of the line.
1: Stop it.
0: And then it would give me the green arrow. And it was wrong. It was wrong to do, but I was a kid. And it would give you the green arrow, and it was tough because it would be just me, and there would be like 12 cars backed up on the other side watching me get the arrow.
1: Right.
0: And I know that was weighted because I tested.

0: did it then to go just up to the line as you're supposed to, I wouldn't get the arrow.
1: Yeah.
0: But I did it, I'm sorry to say, I did it enough times that I absolutely know it was weighted, because it worked every time I did it, and it didn't work if I didn't. So, but where are those weights? Are those a sensor to the vehicle, or is it a weight in the concrete? I don't know.
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4: Mostly sunny today, upper 70s. Wind should be calm. Tonight, mostly clear, 54. Tomorrow, sunny, 80. Tomorrow night, increasing clouds, 61. Friday, rain at times, 79. Friday night, partly cloudy, 58. And for Saturday, sunny, 77.
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1: Today, talking about heat exhaustion and heat stroke and the difference between the two. 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Dr. Wyatt, heat exhaustion, can you give us an example of that?
2: Heat exhaustion is when the body is struggling to keep up with the demands of its cooling. You'll be sweating a lot, there'll be flushed skin, you probably won't feel very good, you'll be pretty irritable, and you'll just feel like you're worn out. And it's a warning sign that if you don't slow down and pull back, your body will lose the ability to cool itself. That is heat stroke.
1: In heat stroke, doctor, what should folks look for in that?
2: The biggest hallmark of that, and the most important thing I want people to take away from all of this, is if you are in a heat-related environment, if it's warm outside and you or someone else starts to feel confused, that is heat stroke until proven otherwise. You should get them somewhere cool, and you should immediately call 911. Other signs of heat stroke include people stop sweating. They can be cool, pale, clammy. They will not look good. If you see any of those, but especially the confusion is often the first sign, get someone somewhere cool and call 911 immediately.
1: Dr. Dylan Wyatt, emergency medicine physician at Aspirus Health, helping us.

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here we are, Wednesday all over again, and now we get to feel that extreme excitement or disappointment that we're not quite to the weekend yet, or that it's just that much closer.

0: Hey, what's up? It's Ritter. I don't think in my entire life have I ever seen a baseball game with 22 runs. I mean, Brewers absolutely went bonkers Monday night. In fact, they set a record. I'll tell you what and just how impressive it really was coming up.
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0: I was watching and was like, y'all save some for later in the week. It's rare. I've never seen it, but when the Brewers beat Seattle Monday night 22-0, that became not only the biggest shutout in franchise history, but tied the modern record for all of baseball in the biggest shutout margin ever. I mean, I can imagine someone waking up this morning, seeing the box score, going, 22, is that an error?
1: The Dodge County Fair rolls into Beaver Dam tonight through Sunday. 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
2: Here are some stories we are working on today. A line of strong storms rumbled through the area yesterday, downing numerous trees, forcing roads to be closed, and some brief power outages. No reports of major structural damage. The deadline to apply for assistance from FEMA related to storms in April is coming up at the end of the month. Authorities are investigating the death of an inmate at the Columbia County Jail last week. One person was injured in a two-vehicle crash Monday afternoon in Richland County. And more cases are being confirmed in the Southwest Wisconsin measles outbreak.

Okay, have you noticed what I have in the comeback of all this old tech, so to speak? Like, Polaroid cameras are back. I've seen a lot more. You see it in TVs and movie. And now Polaroid and Pokemon, I guess, have just teamed up for a new collection of cameras, essentially. They're about $99. And I feel like a must-have for any Pokemon-obsessed kids, especially the fact that, like, they can take their picture and have it printed right away. I get why Polaroids are so cool, but at $99 a piece, we're not going to be catching them all, is all I'm saying.

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0: 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Woke up feeling much, much cooler today. And it looks like a decent stretch of weather as we head towards the weekend.
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0: I feel like I just keep talking about records being set by country stars, but it's true. They just are having themselves a summer. Lainey Wilson, the latest to join the ranks, doing something, well, let's just say that's making her the queen of the fair. Hang on, and I'll explain.
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2: There were no reports of major structural damage or injuries after a storm front rolled through the area last night. Heavy winds knocked down several large trees, causing sporadic power outages. Highway 33 near the Reedsburg Country Club was closed for a time. Much more calm weather expected today. Our next chance of rain comes up early Friday morning. Meanwhile, the deadline to apply for federal assistance related to severe storms and flooding that occurred in April is coming up at the end of the month. Businesses and homeowners in Sauk and Juneau County that were affected are encouraged to apply at FEMA.gov. Again, the deadline to apply for the April incident is August 31st. Authorities are investigating the death of an inmate at the Columbia County Jail last week. The man died after being arrested for OWI. Officials say the 56-year-old man had to be put in a safety restraint chair because he was being uncooperative and resistant. A jail physician checked on the suspect, reporting no issues, but he was found unresponsive several minutes later. And one person was injured in a two-vehicle crash Monday afternoon in Richland County. It happened at the intersection of Highway 14 and Twin Bluffs Drive at about 3:30. A pickup truck operated by 38-year-old Andres Ixta of Gotham failed to stop at a stop sign and struck the truck. He was ejected from the vehicle. He was then taken via med flight to UW Hospital due to the severity of his injuries. Highway 14 was closed for several hours during the investigation Monday. Now you're up to date. I'm Tom Demeen, Magnum Media News.

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1: I knew I'd see her around. I'd be at some party. She'd show up and I'd be walking out. Across some parking lot, hiding behind her sister. I'd look up, she'd be at the red light beside me in that white Maxima with a sticker on the back. I'd act

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But now it's like these county lines closing in on me. I see them everywhere together. It's hitting a little too close to home.

Now, while we all know how great the state of Wisconsin, is in our Wisconsin State Fair, it just wrapped up last week. Our neighboring friends are hosting their fairs with Minnesota coming up. And just now this past week, the Iowa State Fair, where Lainey Wilson put over 17,000 fans into the grandstands. In fact, beating Chris Stapleton's attendance record by 40 people. Yeah, Lainey, now the queen of the Iowa State Fair. Shade up.

What's up? It's Ritter. How are you doing today? Saw USA Today officially released their top party schools list. I think they might want to recount

0: This might be the first time ever that I've seen a like party schools list drop that Wisconsin isn't number one. I feel like a recount needs to be had. It's Ritter. The USA Today just dropped their top party schools list, and Tulane took the top spot in New Orleans. I guess, but Alabama, Florida State, and Georgia at number five, Wisconsin. Like, are they just trying to mix it up or just make us angry? 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

0: I don't know about you, but I'm having a bit of that, I don't want to say summer's over feeling. Are you feeling that too? You know, you got Packers preseason football, Badgers getting back at it. Oh, yeah, and I'm seeing, like, apple pie stuff everywhere. Is it already fall?
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2: A line of severe storms rolled through the area last night. Strong winds toppled trees. No reports of structural damage or injury. Highway 33 near the Reedsburg Country Club was closed for a time. There were reports of sporadic power outages throughout Columbia and Sauk counties. Much more benign weather expected today. Our next chance of rain comes up on Friday. The deadline to apply for federal assistance related to storms and flooding from April is coming up at the end of the month. Homeowners and businesses who were affected in Sauk and Juneau counties are encouraged to apply at FEMA.gov. The deadline coming up on August 31st. Authorities are investigating the death of an inmate at the Columbia County Jail. The man died last week after being arrested on an OWI charge. Authorities say the 56-year-old had to be put in a safety restraint chair because he was being uncooperative and resistant. A jail physician checked on the suspect, reporting no issues, but he was found unresponsive several minutes later. One person suffered serious injuries in a two-vehicle crash Monday afternoon in Richland County. It happened at about 3:30 at the intersection of Highway 14 and Twin Bluffs Drive. A pickup truck operated by 38-year-old Andres Ixta of Gotham failed to stop at a stop sign and struck a milk truck. Ixta was ejected from the vehicle, later taken via MedFlight to UW Hospital for his severe injuries. Highway 14 was shut down for several hours as the investigation proceeded. Now you're up to date. I'm Tom Demeen, Magnum Media News.
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0: Oh, this one hits me in the nostalgia button, y'all. It's Ritter. As some of the group in the 90s, cartoons were different back then. One of the classics of our generation may be returning too. Oh, you want to know which one? Hang on, I'll tell you in a few.
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5: Expect partly cloudy skies through midday with highs near 78. Tonight stays mainly clear as lows fall to 55. Sunshine takes over tomorrow with highs in the low 80s, then partly cloudy skies return overnight with lows in the low 60s. Clouds build by Friday with highs in the upper 70s and lows in the low 60s. Saturday brings just a few clouds. Highs again in the upper 70s and northwest winds at 10.

0: What's up? It's Ritter. You know, I don't remember things of like my parents' generation coming back, like things when they were kids coming back during my lifetime, right? But all of these things that I grew up with as a kid from the 90s making returns, you know, cartoons and show. Well, one of the latest is Hey Arnold. Apparently, the writers of Paramount are discussing a revival to bring the show back, which I'm here for, Football Head.
1: Yeah, Hey

0: Okay, so first it's salads we can't eat. 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
3: Expect partly cloudy skies through midday with highs near 78. Tonight stays mainly clear as lows fall to 55. Sunshine takes over tomorrow with highs in the low 80s, then partly cloudy skies return overnight with lows in the low 60s. Clouds build by Friday with highs in the upper 70s and lows in the low 60s. Saturday brings just a few clouds. Highs again in the upper 70s and northwest winds at 10.

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1: Today looks partly cloudy with highs near 78. Tonight stays mainly clear with lows near 54. Tomorrow brings mostly sunny skies and highs near 81. Then clouds build back in overnight with lows in the low 60s. Friday, we're partly cloudy again with temps back in the low 80s and southwest winds near 10. By Saturday, look for mostly sunny skies, highs near 81, lows dipping into the mid 50s, and winds shifting northwest at 10.

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1: 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Girls golf yesterday. Wisconsin Dells competed at a mini meet in the Southwest Wisconsin Conference at Prairie du Chien, placing third. For the Chiefs, Olivia Hilgeman placed fourth with a 55. Brooklyn Hill, an eighth place finish with 8.59. In the Badgers small mini meet at Portage, Reedsburg finished fourth, the host school fifth. For the Beavers, Maya Sackett with a 46, Nicole Schaefer a 48. For the Warriors, Berkeley Weber took first place individually with a 38, Josie Kiefer a 57. Reedsburg and Wisconsin Dells compete today in an invitational at River Run. On the tennis court, Reedsburg dropped a duel at La Crosse Central 4-3. Wins at singles for the Beavers, Maya Drager, Anna Turner, and Aria Gatta. Baraboo lost to Central 5-2. A late result from Monday, the T-Birds, a 7-0 winner over Sparta. Wins at singles, Mallory Olson, Leah Kierzik, Lexi Bukanov, and Nina Stout. Doubles winners, Genevieve Landrum with McKenna Mann, Sarah Tews with Madison Litcher, Ziva Valley with Josie

0: Heel. Yesterday, Portage was swept in three duels against Lodi, Grafton, and West Salem. Home talent baseball playoffs last night. Wisconsin Dells at Ashton was postponed till tonight due to weather and field conditions. Reedsburg will host Columbus tomorrow night. The Brewers obliterated the Mariners last night 22-0, capped off by a 9-run eighth inning. Garrett Mitchell, four hits, knocking in two. David Hamilton and Luis Lara, each with three hits, scoring twice, knocking in four. Hamilton with a home run. Christian Yelich, a round tripper, among his two base hits, four RBI and two runs scored. William Contreras, two hits, two runs scored, and two RBI. Jake Bowers, a tater, among his two base hits, scoring three times, knocking in two. Kyle Harrison struck out eight in five innings for the victory. Tonight on 97.3 FM, it's the Brewers and Mariners at 6:05. 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
3: Today looks partly cloudy with highs near 78. Tonight stays mainly clear with lows near 54. Tomorrow brings mostly sunny skies and highs near 81. Then clouds build back in overnight with lows in the low 60s. Friday, we're partly cloudy again with temps back in the low 80s and southwest winds near 10. By Saturday, look for mostly sunny skies, highs near 81, lows dipping into the mid-50s and winds shifting northwest at 10.

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1: 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Girls golf yesterday. Wisconsin Dells competed at a mini meet in the Southwest Wisconsin Conference at Prairie du Chien, placing third. For the Chiefs, Olivia Hilgeman placed fourth with a 55. Brooklyn Hill in eighth place finished with a 59. In the Badgers small mini meet at Portage, Reedsburg finished fourth, the host school fifth. For the Beavers, Maya Sackett with a 46, Nicole Schaefer a 48. For the Warriors, Berkeley Weber took first place individually with a 38, Josie Kiefer a 57. Reedsburg and Wisconsin Dells compete today in an invitational at River Run. On the tennis court, Reedsburg dropped a duel at La Crosse Central 4-3. Wins at singles for the Beavers, Maya Drager, Anna Turner, and Aria Gatta. Baraboo lost to Central 5-2. A late result from Monday, the T-Birds, a 7-0 winner over Sparta.

0: Wins at singles, Mallory Olson, Leah Kirzick, Lexi Bukanov, and Nina Stout. Doubles winners, Genevieve Landrum with McKenna Mann, Sarah Tews with Madison Litcher, Ziva Valley with Josie Keel. Yesterday, Portage was swept in three duels against Lodi, Grafton, and West Salem. Home talent baseball playoffs last night. Wisconsin Dells at Ashton was postponed till tonight due to weather and field conditions. Reedsburg will host Columbus tomorrow night. The Brewers obliterated the Mariners last night 22-0, capped off by a 9-run eighth inning. Garrett Mitchell, four hits, knocking in two. David Hamilton and Luis Lara, each with three hits, scoring twice, knocking in four. Hamilton with a home run. Christian Yelich, a round tripper among his two base hits, four RBI and two runs scored. William Contreras, two hits, two runs scored and two RBI. Jake Bowers, a tater, among his two base hits, scoring three times, knocking in two. Kyle Harrison struck out eight in five innings for the victory. Tonight on 97.3 FM, it's the Brewers and Mariners at 6:05. Magnum Media Sports.
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1: Tonight brings mostly clear skies with lows near 54. Tomorrow turns mostly sunny with highs in the low 80s. Then a calm, comfortable night follows with lows in the low 60s. Friday offers a few passing clouds and highs again in the low 80s. Saturday brings a few clouds, highs near 81, lows in the mid 50s, and winds northwest at 10. Sunday wraps things up with sunshine, a few clouds, and a high in the upper 70s.

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3: Magnum Media Sports. Girls golf yesterday. Wisconsin Dells competed at a mini meet in the Southwest Wisconsin Conference at Prairie du Chien, placing third. For the Chiefs, Olivia Hilgeman placed fourth with a 55. Brooklyn Hill in eighth place finished with a 59. In the Badgers small mini meet at Portage, Reedsburg finished fourth, the host school fifth. For the Beavers, Maya Sackett with a 46, Nicole Schaefer a 48. For the Warriors, Berkeley Weber took first place individually with a 38, Josie Kiefer a 57. Reedsburg and Wisconsin Dells compete today in an invitational at River Run. On the tennis court, Reedsburg dropped a duel at La Crosse Central 4-3. Wins at singles for the Beavers, Maya Drager, Anna Turner, and Aria Gatta. Baraboo lost to Central 5-2. A late result from Monday, the T-Birds, a 7-0 winner over Sparta. Wins at singles, Mallory Olson, Leah Kierzik, Lexi Bukanov, and Nina Stout. Doubles winners, Genevieve Landrum with McKenna Mann. Sarah Tews with Madison Litcher. Ziva Valley with Josie Keel. Yesterday, Portage was swept in three duels against Lodi, Grafton, and West Salem. Home talent baseball playoffs last night. Wisconsin Dells at Ashton was postponed till tonight due to weather and field conditions. Reedsburg will host Columbus tomorrow night. The Brewers obliterated the Mariners last night 22-0, capped off by a 9-run eighth inning. Garrett Mitchell, four hits, knocking in two. David Hamilton and Luis Lara each with three hits, scoring twice, knocking in four. Hamilton with a home run. Christian Yelich, a round tripper among his two base hits. Four RBI and two runs scored. William Contreras, two hits, two runs scored, and two RBI. Jake Bowers, a tater among his two base hits, scoring three times, knocking in two. Kyle Harrison struck out eight in five innings for the victory. Tonight on 97.3 FM, it's the Brewers and Mariners at 6:05. 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
2: Tonight brings mostly clear skies with lows near 54. Tomorrow turns mostly sunny with highs in the low 80s. Then a calm, comfortable night follows with lows in the low 60s. Friday offers a few passing clouds and highs again in the low 80s. Saturday brings a few clouds, highs near 81, lows in the mid-50s, and winds northwest at 10. Sunday wraps things up with sunshine, a few clouds, and a high in the upper 70s.